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everybody. Hello and welcome. Welcome to the weekend and welcome to another Smooth Jazz Weekend. Thanks for hanging out with me. I'm Tina E., your favorite host, bringing you indie jazz and more, only the best. We are easing into the weekend with music that's smooth, easy on the ears, and completely magical. It's the ultimate soundtrack to your weekend. And helping us get started in set one of this hour on saxophone, Paula Atherton, featuring Greg Manning with Dancing Shoes. She's at paulaatherton.com. And joining her on guitar, Jax Jazz, affectionately known as Uncle Jag, with 52 in a 35. He's on Instagram at Jax

0: guitarist Adam Holly with Roller Skate. What a fabulous track. He's at adamholly.com. I tell you, independent artists certainly deserve a bigger stage, and we are so proud to help create one. You're listening to Indie Jazz and More, only the best. It's the Smooth Jazz Weekend. We'll be right back.
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0: 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Set 2, that's coming up next. It's the Smooth Jazz Weekend. I'm Tina E.
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0: That was Nate West with a track called Uninhibited. He's at natewestmusic.com. By the way, Nate, we are waiting on some new music from you. We really appreciate that. Joining him was multi-instrumentalist Solex, also known as Solomon Etman, with a track called Full Moon. He's at solexmusic.com. And kicking off set two of this hour was Q Factor with Hawaii Blue. He's on Instagram at Bernie Heathcock. I tell you, this weekend, it's a celebration of the groove that beats at the heart of jazz. So I hope you still have your dancing shoes on, or take them off, whatever makes you comfortable. And get ready to move to some more melodies and rhythms that will have you dancing throughout the weekend. You're listening to Indie Jazz and More, only the best. It's the Smooth Jazz Weekend. I'm Tina E.
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On keys, that was Motown Mo featuring Nils with Living My Best Life. He's at MotownMoJazz.com. And joining him at the bottom of set two of this hour, also on keys, J. Rowe with Just Another Love Thing. 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

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That was saxophonist B.K. Jackson with Before I Let Go. You can find out more about him at bkjackson.com. And joining him on keys, the maestro, Ben Tankard, with Passion Fruit. You can check him out. He's on Facebook. And kicking off set three of this hour, multi-instrumentalist and one of my favorites, Ryan Lavalette, with All For You. He's at RyanLavalettemusic.com. 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It's been an honor, an absolute pleasure. I'll see you next weekend. I'm Tina E.

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1: 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I'm Al Seaforth, your host, and for the next 2 hours, we're going to do what we always do each and every time we get together. And that's engage in nothing but the best as far as great music. 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

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Spraggins. 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

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How's everyone doing? I'm Al Seaforth, your host. Always honored to have your listening ears as we just concluded a wonderful first set of great music. Music consisting of the ever so talented and legend George Duke, providing us with C.S. Lovey. Ribbentons featuring Russ Freeman before that with Mocha Java. Before that, we grew up to the sounds of Mesa with It's Time for Love. Lee Ritenour, Patty Austin with the cover of Could You Be Loved. And getting us started on our first set of great music, we had brand new music from Kimberly McKinney with her latest offering of The Tropical Sun. Man, I tell you, when you listen to that first set, it is definitely tropical and smooth right here on Jazz and Soul Radio Show. But keep it where you got it, because coming up on our next set of great music, we're going to have nice music and keep it definitely tropical with our next set, as we feature music from Bobby Lau, Elon Trotman, and smooth jazz classic from Acoustic Alchemy, You Won't Want to Miss. 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

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How you doing? I'm Al Seaforth, your host. Honored as always to have your listening ears if you're just tuning in, as we concluded a wonderful second set of great music. Music that consisted of the ever so talented Rick Braun with his cover of So Much Trouble in the World. Acoustic Alchemy with the smooth jazz classic of Mr. Chow. Before that, we were to the sounds of Bobby Lye with his coffer of Sweetest Taboo. Joss Stone with The Underworld before that, and getting us started on our second set of great music, we had nice music courtesy of Elon Trotman with his cover of Master Blaster Jammin'. Well, we definitely aim to keep this show jamming right here on this edition of Jazz and Soul Radio Show. If you like what you're listening to so far, feel free to let us know courtesy with a like or love. 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Let's take a pause for the cause, but when we come back, I'll get more great music on the other side, as we'll feature nice music from Ashley Smith, nice one from Sade, and a little later, brand new music from Ray OBDO you don't want to miss. 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

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I'm Al Seaforth. How you doing? Honored as always to have you listening as we just concluded our third set of great music. Music coming our way of Sade with All About Our Love. Bernie Williams and Mark Stern before that with Go For It. Before that, we grooved to the sounds of Ashley Smith with Best Friends. Bob James, Don Jonathan Butler with The Trade Winds before that. And getting us started on our third set of great music, we had music for our way of Chuck Loeb with Between Two Worlds. Well, listening to these last couple of sets, it definitely feels like we're between two worlds as we bring a plethora of great music right here on Jazz and Soul Radio Show. But coming up, we have our final and extended set of great music coming up. Where, as promised, I've got that brand new Ray OBDO on the other side. Also, we'll have some great music from Pete Escovedo, Sergio Mendez, and a nice one from Juan Escovedo. All coming up here on your number one radio show, playing the best smooth jazz and soul music in the world. 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We'll be right back.

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How's everyone doing? I'm Al Seaforth, your host. Honored as always to have your listening ears as we just concluded our final set of great music. Music consisting of the ever so talented Juan Escovedo featuring Martin Kimball and Rafael Sadiq with their cover of Holding Back the Years. Christian De Masonis, Bob James before that with Hispanica. Before that, we go to the sounds of Sergio Mendez featuring John Legend with Don't Say Goodbye. Brian Hughes with Pamela before that. Before that, we go to the sounds of Pete Escovedo featuring Gerald Albright with All This Love, their cover. And getting us started on our final set of great music, we had music for our way of Ray Obedio, his latest, with the cover, All Day Music. Well, we aim to provide you nothing but the best as far as great music right here on Jazz and Soul Radio Show. But looking at the time, it is running out. And man, I tell you,

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We're doing again next time on another edition of Jazz and Soul Radio Show. So until then, please take care of yourselves and each other, and have a great and wonderful morning, afternoon, and evening.

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hello and a very good morning. Welcome to Sunday Soul Flavours here on Shock It Radio this day. As always, many thanks going out to Al Seaforth. Brilliant music all the way from the States. As we kicked off today's show with Will Downing. 1988, Island Records, originally written and performed by the wonderful Denise Williams. Free. Cracking tune to get us started off with. And this one's not too bad either. Billy Griffin. Live and unplanned today. I've not had any chance to get into the studio. So I'm having to work on the cuff to bring you some tunes. Here's Billy Griffin.

old school classic from Billy Griffin, 1982. Billy Griffin, of course, formerly of the Miracles. Hold Me Tighter in the Rain. Thankfully, no rain around today. How's your bank holiday going? Yes, no school tomorrow. Fantastic. So yeah, no two from one today. No Jazz Corner. Depends how I feel. If I look through the collection, if I see something I like to play, then I'll certainly play it for you. Looking a bit dark outside here in the here in London town. Hope the rain stays off. It's a typical bank holiday, isn't it? It's been lovely all week. And then the time comes to come and spend some time outside, and it's moody and overcast. Here's another classic. Here's D-Train. And Walk On By.

0: Yes, released on the brilliant Prelude record label, 1982, and Walk On By. Fifteen minutes past 11. How are you doing this morning? Don't forget you can get in touch with me on my personal Facebook page or download the Chocolate Radio app. It's so easy to use. Drop me a message. 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

music you'd want and more here on Chocolate. From the best year ever, I would say that, wouldn't I? 1983, of course. Released on Streetwave Records, I believe that is. Is that Radar Records? Originally released on Streetwave, yeah. We don't even talk. On His Love, I'm Out of Your Life. I'll play that for my good friend Andy Heavens. Yeah. Hey, dear Andy, hi to you and hi to Lorraine. You guys are well.

know that's my kind of vibe. TFV, track entitled Now You Know. Now TFV stands for Three Funky Voices. Came out in 2001. Cracker. Got to say a very good morning to our good friend, Mr. Wayne Kennedy. How you doing, Wayne? Hardest working DJ here on the station. Tuesdays and Fridays, 6 till 8 p.m. and Saturdays, 10 till 1, right here on Chocolate Radio. Make sure you check him out. And then come for a ride. Tom Brown. Chocolate.

0: Another excellent track from 1982. Taken from the album Yours Truly, released on Arista Records, Mr. Tom Brown, and Come for a Ride. Well, the sun's trying to break through here in London. I don't know if it's like where you are. I'll send some sunshine down your fibre optic cables, okay?
1: Heavenly Father, I want to take time out to thank you. Thank you for the highs, the lows, the mountains, the valleys. But most of all, thank you for family. And I got my family here, y'all. By the way, this is Jay Moss, Clark Sisters, and Kiera.

0: listening to the Clark Sisters, featuring Kiera Sherrard and Jay Moss. A track recorded in 2009. A remake, of course, Frankie Beverly, and the Maze classic, I Wanna Thank You. Cool track, eh?
1: I was gonna make it. But thanks to y'all. Thanks to you.
0: Gospel business. Right there. Here's a wonderful band that I do love listening to. Chapter 8. How can I get next to you?

0: it's been absolutely ages since I played anything from these guys. Chapter 8 from 1985. Former band of Anita Baker. Released on Beverly Glen Music, even. Track entitled How Can I Get Next to You? That's a piece of class, isn't it?
1: I know you're gonna dig this.

Chocolate Radio plays Betty Wright, 1989, Sure Delight Records, and Share My Love. It's all about the music, the good groove here on Chocolate.

killer track from 1998. From her album Yours Faithfully, released under MJJ Music. Rebe Jackson. Of course, one of the big, big family members. What you need?

I'll be honest, when was the last time you heard that one? Whoa, straight out of the archives. The Brooklyn, Bronx and Queens bands, Capitol Records 1981. Time for Love. Killer track from back in the day.

released on the Pan Trax record album. 1991, The Affair, Hanging On. That takes you back, doesn't it? Goodness me. Good afternoon, if you just joined us, welcome along. Glad to have your company here on Sunday Soul Flavours. Here's the Chi Lights,

1984, Private Records, The Chi Lights, from the album Stepping Out. That's Running Around, written by Jerry Knight, who was founding member of the group Radio. You know, Joe Ray Parker Jr. and Radio. I didn't know that. Just reading up just now. Every day's a school day, isn't it? You learn something new every day. Say hi, very good afternoon to Carol Davis. How you doing, Carol? Hi to you and hi to Jerry down there in Brentwood in Essex. Hope you guys are good. Send this one out to you. Chris Jasper. Show somebody love.

Chocolate Radio playing Eugene Wilde. How About Tonight, 1992. Produced by George Duke as well. Mr. Smooth, Eugene Wilde.

1998, the Delphoi Records. Sounds of Mannix Lee and On and On. You're listening to me, Darren Luck. Sunday Soul Flavours here on Chocolate. And this is Phyllis Hyman. Hottest Love Around. Check this out.

released on Buddha Records, 1977. The much missed Phyllis Hyman and Hottest Love Around. And this killer track from back in the day. Active Force, of course. Give me your

playing the brilliant Sister Sledge. Cotillion Records 1980. Written, arranged and produced by Bernard Edwards and Nile Rodgers of Chic, of course. The Sister Sledge. Reach your peak. How good is that? Past 12. Good afternoon if you just joined us. Welcome along to Sunday Soul Flavours. Here's a great instrumental by Walter Thomas. This is called Chicago Nights.

lovely tune from 1980. Released on Elektra Records. Executive producer is Wayne Henderson, nonetheless. Side effect, of course, Georgie Porgy. So we're slowly gonna slide into the jazz corner. So here we go, jazz corner.

be listening to Jazz Corner. This one, George Benson alongside El Clue. It's called a Brazilian Stomp from 1987. Before that, you had Richard Elliott, taken from the album Soul Embrace, 1993. It's a tour called Sweat. Kicked off Jazz Corner today with Ron Brown, You and Me, from the album You're From My Eyes Only, 1998. And I'm going to leave you with some Ronnie Laws to finish Jazz Corner this week. Well, I'm not going to be around next weekend. I'm off to my Only Fools and Horses convention, which I'll go to once or twice a year. So something will be in standby for that. Enjoy the rest of your bank holiday weekend. Yes, I'm kind of out of here. Standby for Northeast coming up at the top of the hour. Thank you for your company as always. I'll see you soon. Bye.

Work with Marcus Naughty here on Chocolate Radio. Live from Chocolate Towers. How are you doing? Thanks to Darren Lark for 2 hours of great, great music. And Al Seaford before him as well. It's a super Sunday, as per every Sunday here on Chocolate. It's a soundtrack to your afternoon. It's me and music and George Benson.

Fabulous Jamels, Be True to Me. Before that, Archie Bell on the grills. Don't really love Get You Down This Afternoon, like some Mean Naughty Good Afternoon. As you know, we play different flavours on this show, and one of my favourite flavours is this band, Rare Silk, New York Afternoon for you.

The wonderful Rare Silk New Calf News. Special out to my good friend Keith Robles from Crackers Radio. He's going to be joining me on one of my shows very soon on a Saturday afternoon. Not quite sure a date yet, but he's coming over to the dark side for a little while. And he's going to be joining me on my show. And me and Keith have been mates for, I think, around 42 years. And what Keith doesn't know about music, well, Jesus Christ, he knows so much more than me. And he is a mega mind when it comes to tracks. And he's going to be joining me on a Saturday afternoon. And we're going to be playing some tunes from back in the day together. What a great, great show it's going to be. Little favourite on Afternoon Delights, the wonderful Tanya Maria. Come with me here on Chocolate Radio. It's North East Afternoon Delights, the soundtrack to your lunchtime.

The fabulous Lou Curtin, come on with it. Bit of Southern Soul for you on a Sunday. That kind of goes together, doesn't it? Now, I think this woman had the most fantastic voice, and if Whitney wasn't around, she would have been double as big as Whitney. This is Regina Bell, and All I Want Is Forever, here on Chocolate. It's Northie. Afternoon Delights.

Melissa Morgan with the wonderful Kashif and Love Changes. It's Northy in the afternoons. You know, as I said before, we throw a little curveball in there. I'm going to play a bit of swing now from the great Ronnie McNear and a track called Lately for you.

even deeper back into the 80s, 1980, on Fantasy Honey Records. That was such a track of its time, it really was, and still sounds good. The B-side was called Can't Do It By Myself. Now you know we love these boys at Chocolate Radio, the fabulous Breakwater. And work it out for you here on Chocolate Radio. It's Northie and it's Afternoon Delight here on the wonderful Chocolate Radio.

Now, if you're thinking, is that Earth, Wind and Fire? Your doubts have come true. That's a group called UNAM and the Californian Funk Machine. And that's from a couple of years ago, about 4 or 5 years ago now. And a great cover of the wonderful Earth, Wind and Fire Fantasy for you here on Chocolate Radio. Time for the Reverend and a bit of Sunday service for you.

Preach, baby, preach. Al Green, let's stay together. Now, the next two tracks have a very tenuous link. Jane, you're always going to love that. A very tenuous link with each other. Do you know what it is?

So what was the tenuous link, and he said tedious link, between them three songs? They were all part of the Pulp Fiction soundtrack. Simple as that. I love a lunchtime show because I like playing tracks like this that I don't get to play usually on my other shows. And this one is absolutely amazing for you. The lovely Viola Wills and a track called Dare to Dream. It's Northie, Afternoon Delights for you here on Chocolate Radio.

Lola Wills and Death Dream. From one dream to another. And if you were listening to the start of that song, you might have heard a little clip of this song, because I've just tested to see if you were listening this afternoon. And the lovely Khan popped in to my message room for chat, and it all went completely wrong. Don't forget you can catch DJ Carnage on a Thursday, 4 till 6 p.m. with the Carnage Drive Time Show.

I've got a Johnny Taylor. What about my love? I always find these two when I hear tracks by them that I've not heard before. We get a little mixed up. So Johnny Taylor and Bobby Womack, I think, sound quite like each other. But just to show you what I mean, here's Bobby Womack now.

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0: Al Jarreau, we're in this love together. It's Northie on Chelsea Radio, Afternoon Delights. Gonna take you back to 1968 on the Atlantic label. The B side was The House That Jack Built, and the A side was this beautiful track from the wonderful Aretha Franklin and written by her too.

Wonderful Bo Kirkland. Little cough there. And Ruth Davis. I Still Love in the Room Tonight. And then a spectacular version of Feel Like Making Love by the wonderful Marlena Shaw. Had a big hit with Go Away Little Boy, which is an absolutely fantastic track that I used to cry my eyes out to, believe it or not. I know, Northie gets a bit emotional sometimes. Anyway, we've only got 15 minutes left, so let's play some more great music, this time from Gloria Gaynor.

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1: Esther Phillips and the wonderful Alone Again for you here on Chocolate Radio. Now, if you know the track by Yvonne Fair, it should have been me. But did you know that Gladys Knight and the Pips, they done that track first? And just to prove it, here's the wonderful Gladys now, and the Pips all together.

Squeezing in a bit of that one, Bill Withers, It Ain't Because of My Baby. Okay, time to say goodbye and thank you for joining us afternoon. Hope you enjoyed the music. Going to leave you with a classic and a really, really rare groove track. And this always surprised me how it became a rare groove track, because it's not an obvious track, but it is by Barbra Streisand and it is by Barry Gibb. And it is the wonderful Guilty for you here on Chocolate. Have a blessed day and take care. Till we meet again. Bye.

Good evening, good morning, good afternoon, wherever you are in the world, we're here again, Gary Prescott, with just good new soul music, along with some of the best boogie, some of the best AI around, some of the best everything that may be linked to soul music, as well as some of them great memories, and two memories bringing in this week's show, Kumillion with Eugene Wilde, back for more, but the Realm remix, and Aretha Day, No More Making Love, is another memory tune.

Yeah, one of my favourite tracks at the moment. Just love that one. Taiwan with the singer called Sunshine. The track is called Night Until Morning. Absolutely beautiful. I'm going to play two tracks by an artist by the name of Sunstone, brand new. The album is called Cherry Smack. I'm going to play two tracks, On and On, and then Sweet Sunday. And then I'm going to play something by Pam Hall from 2021. Track called

I said it was from 2021. My eyesight's not that great. It's 2001. The artist Pam Hall, beautiful stepper called Time for Love. Something brand new. Georgie Broomfield is back, otherwise known as Georgie B and the Groove Association. I'm going to play two tracks off the new album, My Time to Shine. Starting with the first one, it's called You Know, and then a track after that called Stars.

Here's Something New by Lukey Witherspoon and a track called Possible. And then after that, it's going to be the Poetic Groove Foundation. They're making a heck of a stir. I'm going to play two tracks by them.

Yeah, the brilliant Poetic Groove Foundation. That is the smooth groove, Nobody Without My Baby. Here's another one by them, I Adore You. I really do love this type of music.

0: Yeah, that's available on the website. If you look up Poetic Groove Foundation, you'll find that one. It's called I Adore You. This is something brand new. The album is called Master Johnson. This is Sile Johnson and a track called Born to Love. And then I'm going to play a special version of Sister Sledge, Thinking of You.
1: As soon as I step out the door,

Well, we've gone into the second hour of Just Good New Soul Music, bringing back some of the memories. That is one from back in the day. Big 12, it was Pure Silk, What You Done To Me. Keeping with the old memories is something very special.

Yeah, that's one of my favourites. Unreleased, that is called Best of Me. Keeping with the great tracks previously unreleased, this is Verna Holloway. Track entitled Make It Last.

Link before that next to Me and Laveal. What a track that was. It was fire. Keeping with the new stuff is Velvet Soul. Track entitled Open the Door.

Yeah, what a track that is. Velvet Soul, Open the Door. This next artist, she's called Maya. Well, last year she had a couple of singles and they absolutely flew out. Well, the good news is she's managed to get an album out now called In the Moonlight. I'm going to play the big single off it, which is Key to Love, and then a track from that album called Burning in Desire. Now we

Yeah, if you love your funk, your boogie, and vinyl, yes, on vinyl, you need to be getting to Bandcamp to get that one. Maya, Burning in Desire. I'm going to tell you now, it will sell out very, very fast. A single lasted only 2 days before it sold out. So yes, get to Bandcamp quick, because that's not going to be there very, very long. Yes, October London, it's got a brand new track. This is called Let Me Know, and then it's a little bit of Lucas Setter after that.

Yeah, for me, one of the best in the business, Lucas Setter, back with a brand new single called Sweet Lovin'. Do love that record. So a group a few years ago, Down to the Bone, have teamed up with Ill Street Soul for this one. Get up and dance.

Yeah, the wonderful Hill Street Soul with Down to the Bone, with that great single Get Up and Dance. There's two versions of that. That is my favourite version. And the good news is Hill Street Soul's got a brand new album. Be featuring some of that next week, but I'm running out of time. Played this last week, RD Project, but this is the London remix. And You're My Sunshine.

Ouch. Wow, what a remix. Absolutely love it. RD Project, the London remix. Final track tonight is going to come from a group called Agentic Orange. Going to be playing more of this group over the coming weeks. They have some sensational new stuff, as well as one of the best records last year. All have a great week. This is called Can't Bring Me.

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3: It's 5 p.m., and that means only one thing. 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Settle in. 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
5: This is a big, big tune right here, right now.

up and running on this week's Velvet Soul. I believe I can. If I could press that button three times, I would have. I can make blue skies on a cloudy day. That out of 1974. I believe I can. On the Warner Brother record label, Paul Kelly. I believe I can. Before that, from 1978, we had Luther Ingram and Tried to Find My Love, and kicking the show off on the Boardwalk record label from his album Love Is the Place, the man himself, Mr. Curtis Mayfield, from 1981. She Don't Let Nobody But Me. Welcome to the show.

Phyllis Hayman from 1976. A track called Baby. So I'm with you right up until 7 p.m. tonight. Many thanks to Gary Prescott for the 2 hours before this show. I was going to push the big button before this tune. I decided to do it before Curtis Mayfield. But a big tune right now certainly is this one.

there's no better way other than relaxing and winding on a Sunday evening and listening to Velvet Soul. Hope you had a fantastic weekend. That is Jody Watley, working on a groove.

And before that, from 1973, from their album Love and Beauty, Hollandosia and New Breed Kind of Woman, featuring, of course, the unmistakable vocals of Lamont Dozier. This next tune I'm going to play for you now was originally released in 1978, and then it was recorded apparently in 1978, let's get this right, and finally released in 2019. How it took that amount of time to release this.

It's mellow. It's laid back. It's so, so good. It's Velvet Soul with Malcolm Martin.

What a fantastic version of Slaying the Family Stone's family affair. Out to 2001 from a album, Out of the Blue, that's Mazalik. Before that, we had a Canadian singer-songwriter, Richard Stepp, released in 1979, and a blue-eyed soul gem of a tune called Caught Up in a Whirlwind. And that didn't get an official release until Expansions released it on their Soul Togetherness album, the series of the albums in 2008. And that's a fantastic tune too. And before that, from 1978, Stephen R. Willoughby, and yet another song recorded in 1978 and finally released in 2019, called All My Life. You're listening to me, Malcolm Martin. This is Chocolate Radio, and this is my Velvet Soul Show.

playing on Chocolate Radio, McFadden and Whitehead. You're My Someone to Love. Before that, yet another tune, recorded in the early 70s and not discovered till 2022. Absolutely amazing, the amount of quality tunes that just lay dusty in some cellar or on a shelf somewhere. It's incredible. You're Stephanie Mills.

big thank you to everybody that listened to this show on Mixcloud last week, the catch-up version. All the people that listened to it live also, but the ones that listened to it up on catch-up and made some really nice comments about it, thanks ever so much for that. You can also listen to it as a recording on my Facebook group page, Velvet Soul, where you can drop a comment or just hit a like, and that would be very much appreciated. These two next tunes, how can I describe these two next tunes? Jazz funk, maybe? But probably in that category. But what I'd like to say is they certainly do sort of typify a really relaxing atmosphere and a lazy Sunday evening, I can say. Enjoy these two tunes.

So while I was trying to get over introducing these records, just reminds me of a lazy day at the beach or in the park. Long, long summer nights. That music. That just typifies that sort of location and feeling. Absolutely love it. A band who I have admired and liked since the early 70s, Azimuth. That was taken off the album from last year called Marsopasso, a little track called Fantasy 82. And before that, back to 1980 from the album Nomad, it was Chico Hamilton and a track called Mysterious Maiden. 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Here's the Reddins, and I want it.

sweet, soulful sounds on a Sunday evening. Javetta Steele from 93. Where do we go from here? Before that, from 2002, Scenario, name of the band, all girl group. I heard that, I thought, yes, that's really nice. Little track called Don't Take Your Love Away. You're listening to me, Malcolm Martin, and this is my Velvet Soul Group show. We can have a change of vibe. We are going to go back, probably now until the end of the show. We're back in time. First one is not that, how can I say, listen for yourself. I certainly was going to say not that good. Probably not that mellow. That's the word. Still very good. 1976. After this, we will keep it mellow and keep it in the past. This is a band called FBI, a little track called Talking About Love.

also a few people have said to me, where are the tunes from the 90s and the 2000s? Okay. I will address that issue. But we like to mix it up on Velvet Soul. We like doing the 60s, 70s, 80s, 90s, 2000s. So how are we going to do this? I think we do the first block of four. 1973, 1973, 1969, 1969.

sweet Sunday soulfulness right there. 1969, the Love Lights. How could I tell my mum and dad? What a great tune. Before that, the Kelly Brothers, also 1969, Crystal Blue Persuasion, and the two tunes of 1973 were Jackie Moore's Behind Closed Doors and The Escorts and Look Over Your Shoulder. I think we'll do that again next week. We'll block for it and we'll go back and we'll just try and find some soul gems to go in that block. Not saying that I haven't got any soul gems left on the show today. But we are going to move into the 80s. You're listening to Chocolate Radio, Sunday evening. No better the way to spend your time than listening to Velvet Soul with Malcolm Martin.

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1977 on the Motown record label, written and produced by Mike and Brenda Sutton, and from her album The Devil in Me, that's Thelma Houston, I'm Here Again.

And before Thelma was from 1977, Luther Ingram and a rather tasty tune called Do You Love Somebody? Right, that's it. Say that's it. It's come to the end yet again of another Velvet Soul show on Chocolate Radio. I really enjoyed it. If you hope you've enjoyed the tunes you have, please get onto Mixcloud or onto my Facebook group page and give it a like and give it some decent comments, if you will. That's all I'm going to say. I say it every week is I hope you have a fantastic rest of your Sunday night, and I hope you have a fantastic week. I'll be back again on Chocolate Radio next Sunday night or Sunday evening at 5 p.m. with another Velvet Soul show. We're going to go out today with some Betty Swan. See you all again next week.

0: 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Ashley Scott.
1: Welcome to the show, everybody. This week we're spotlighting one of Philly's finest, Miss Vivian Green. Let's kick it off. We'll get right back to my baby.

0: Song's called That Kind of Pain. Here's one of her biggest hits, Gotta Go, Gotta Leave.
1: Come on, Viv, come on. You gotta get your stuff, get your stuff. 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

That's Superwoman. I'm your host, Ashley Scott, here at Soulful Sounds Radio. 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This next one's called What Is Love?

That's Fanatic. I'm your host, Ashley Scott, here at Soulful Sounds Radio. Thanks for tuning into the Artist Spotlight on Vivian Green. We're going to close out with two songs. The last one you'll hear is The First Time Again, but here's her biggest hit, Emotional Roller Coaster. And I'll see you next week on Soulful Sounds Radio.

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2: Welcome to the show, everybody. We have a very eclectic mix this week. And this week we asked the question, when? So let's kick it off with When Doves Cry by Prince.

True confession, back in grade school, most of the time all the athletes got all the girls, but you'd have that one dude that wasn't an athlete, that was me. I would go up and sing that song, and they would say, "You smooth bleep bleep bleep." Anyway, that's Bell Biv DeVoe, and "When Will I See You Smile Again?" Here's Lauryn Hill. The song is called "When It Hurts So Bad."

That's Fantasia, and When I See You. We're going to take a little left turn and go with some classic jazz. Here's Natalie Cole and Nat King Cole, When I Fall in Love.

0: That song taught me the importance of lyrics. That's Natalie Cole, Nat King Cole, When I Fall in Love. Here's Bilal, and When Will You Call?
1: Oh, boy. What time is it? 3 a.m. She still ain't called yet. Getting sick of it. Been almost 3 days.

0: Had to switch it up and give you some instrumental jazz. That's McCoy Tyner. When Sonny Gets Blue, here's the Prince of Sophisticated Soul, Will Downing, and When We Make Love.
1: I have to tell you how much I

That's Will Downing and When We Make Love. And as you can see, when is such a powerful word, especially when talking about a specific time, place, or person, or just asking a question. Here's Teddy Pendergrass, When Somebody Loves You Back.

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Somebody that you don't mind talking to, somebody that you don't mind going down the middle of the road.

0: 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Yeah.
1: When Somebody Loves You Back by Teddy Pendergrass. Not 70-30, not 60-40, but that 50-50 love. Here's Janet Jackson, When I

That's the Delphonics. When you get right down to it, I'm your host, Ashley Scott, here at Soulful Sounds Radio. Thanks for tuning in this week. 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You can get the music, the merchandise, and listen to hours and hours of this show, Soulful Sounds Radio. We're going to close it out with my other family members. Here's the 3 Degrees, and When Will I See You Again? And I'll see you next week right here on Soulful Sounds Radio.

Oh yeah. Opening up the show with 17 minutes, 36 seconds of goodness gracious. Back to back, Mr. Stephen Richard. Of course, his rendition of People Make the World Go Round. And also, Everybody Loves the Sunshine. My name is Thomas Moore. Welcome you into another edition of the Chill Zone, where you know I give you simply the best in smooth jazz as well as smooth R&B. Lots of good music on the show, so don't go anywhere. As always, keep it locked. But enough talk, as I always say. Let's get right back into the music. Up next, Mr. Bill McGee. The name of the track is called Summers in Surrey. You're listening to The Chill Zone, and I'm your host, Thomas Moore. Enjoy.

music that makes you say, goodness gracious. That is music from Mr. Steve Baxter. The name of the song was called Do What You Feel. And right before that, on bass, Miss Carla Leal, L-E-A-L. The name of the song was called Wait and See. Aaron Stevenson teamed up with Mr. Marion Meadows. Brand new music. The name of the song was called Smooth Soul. And opening up the set, Bill McGee with Summers in Surrey. My name is Thomas Moore, welcoming you into another edition of The Chill Zone. And as always, if you like what you hear, always inviting you to follow me on all social media outlets. On Facebook, it's The Chill Zone, all one word. 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But enough talk as always. Let's get right back into the music. Up next is Mr. Carl Cox. The name of the song is Evan Sing. You're listening to The Chill Zone, and I'm your host, Thomas Moore. Enjoy.

the one-man wrecking crew himself, Mr. Boney James. The name of the track was called Future Soul. And right before that, Mr. Carl Cox again with Current Can't Hurry Love. Brand new music from the late Mr. Nick Colleon with Just Like That. Huge Groove with Born to Groove, and leading us into the set of five in a row, closing out hour number one, Carl Cox once again with Evan Scene. My name is Thomas Moore. Hope you're enjoying today's show. Goodness gracious, music that kind of makes you say that when you hear it. And of course, I'm inviting you to send all your comments as well as suggestions and whatever, you know, opinions and whatever, as well as requests. 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But enough talk, let's get right back into the music. How about something new also? Up next, here's Mr. Walter Beasley and a remake of Deja Vu, the classic. You're listening to The Chill Zone, and I'm your host, Thomas Moore. Don't go anywhere. Enjoy and keep it locked.

aggressiveness. That is the sounds and the music of Mr. Skinny Hightower. If you're looking for that one, the name of the song is called Evolver. And right before that, Ben Tankard featuring Marion Meadows once again. The name of the track was called Rise, the remake. Also, Marion Meadows with Be With You, the classic, one of his more popular songs, Now Till Forever. Kirk Whalum opened up the set with new music from Walter Beasley and a remake of the classic Deja Vu. My name is Thomas Moore. Hopefully you're enjoying the show that's going down. And as always say, why don't you follow me on all social media outlets on Facebook. It's The Chill Zone, all one word. On Instagram at The Chill Zone Official. This and so much more. You can catch this mix as well as many of my other shows on Mixcloud.com/The Chill Zone. But enough talk. Let's get right back into the music. Of that music that makes you say, goodness gracious. Up next, Mr. Lynn Roundtree. And he actually features Skinny Hightower as well as Gary Honor. The name of the track is called Chocolate. You're listening to The Chill Zone. And I'm your host, Thomas Moore. Enjoy.

This is national recording artist Anita Lovells. And when I'm chilling with Thomas Moore, my good friend, in the chill zone. And I hope you are too.

Miss Patrice Rushen closing out with her classic Remind Me, and right before that Dwayne Dolphin featuring Anita Levels. The name of the song was called Free. You remember that one from Denise Williams. Right before that, David P. Stevens, Just Because. And right before that, Mr. Gary Honor with Smooth Detour. Lynn Roundtree opened things up with Chocolate. My name is Thomas Moore. It's been lovely. It's been wonderful as always. Keeping it smooth from beginning to end. Playing that music that makes you say, goodness gracious. But enough talk. Let's get right back into the music. How about we keep it and get it smooth going out? Up next is Mr. Michael Browning. The name of the song is called Let It Breathe. You're listening to The Chill Zone, and I'm your host, Thomas Moore. Enjoy.

Phil Davis, the name of the song, Another Day Like This. It's been lovely. It's been wonderful. As always, thank you so much for chilling with me right here in the Chill Zone, where I always say good music plus good vibes will always, always give you a great experience. Looking forward to doing this thing all over again. Same time, same place. Taking us up out of here is the Maestro. Had the pleasure of seeing him live. What a performer, what a man. The man, the myth, as well as the music. Up next is Mr. George Duke taking us home with Guess You're Not the One. My name is Thomas Moore, your host and creator of The Chill Zone. I'm out, y'all. Peace, and as always, stay safe.

Oh yeah. Opening up the show with 17 minutes, 36 seconds of goodness gracious. Back to back, Mr. Stephen Richard. Of course, his rendition of People Make the World Go Round. And also, Everybody Loves the Sunshine. My name is Thomas Moore, welcome you into another edition of the Chill Zone, where you know I give you simply the best in smooth jazz as well as smooth R&B. Lots of good music on the show, so don't go anywhere. As always, keep it locked, but enough talk as always say. Let's get right back into the music. Up next, Mr. Bill McGee. The name of the track is called Summers in Surrey. You're listening to the Chill Zone, and I'm your host, Thomas Moore. Enjoy.

music that makes you say, goodness gracious. That is music from Mr. Steve Baxter. The name of the song was called Do What You Feel. And right before that, on bass, Miss Carla Leal, L-E-A-L. The name of the song was called Wait and See. Aaron Stevenson teamed up with Mr. Marion Meadows. Brand new music. The name of the song was called Smooth Soul. And opening up the set, Bill McGee with Summers in Surrey. My name is Thomas Moore, welcoming you into another edition of The Chill Zone. And as always, if you like what you hear, always inviting you to follow me on all social media outlets. On Facebook, it's The Chill Zone, all one word. 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But enough talk as always. Let's get right back into the music. Up next is Mr. Carl Cox. The name of the song is Evan Singh. You're listening to The Chill Zone, and I'm your host, Thomas Moore. Enjoy.

the one man wrecking crew himself, Mr. Boney James. The name of the track was called Future Soul. And right before that, Mr. Carl Cox again with Current Can't Hurry Love. Brand new music from the late Mr. Nick Colleon with Just Like That. Huge Groove with Born to Groove, and leading us into the set of five in a row, closing out hour number one, Carl Cox once again with Evan Seen. My name is Thomas Moore. Hope you're enjoying today's show. Goodness gracious, music that kind of makes you say that when you hear it. And of course, I'm inviting you to send all your comments as well as suggestions and whatever, you know, opinions and whatever, as well as requests. You can send those to mixcloud.com/thechillzone. Also, email thechillzone01@gmail.com. But enough talk, let's get right back into the music. How about something new also? Up next, here's Mr. Walter Beasley and a remake of Deja Vu, the classic. 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Don't go anywhere. 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